0: You. Yeah, you. Listening to the radio. Up to whatever. We just wanted to let you know there's a lotto draw coming up. And
1: it could be you.
0: Yeah. What he said. Lotto. From the National Lottery. Rules and procedures apply. Players must be 18 or over.
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3: No matter what, you got.

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Money really all that we fiendin' for. I'm doing things they ain't seen before. Bands ain't dumb, but extreme is all. I'm a demon lord. Fall off what? I ain't seen the horse. Called your bluff, better cite the source. Fame ain't something that I need no

Ladies and gentlemen, I'm gonna tell you about one of the many men. Name is irrelevant, height is irrelevant. He was a 1 out of 10, I wish that I knew it then. I'm still recovering.

0: Psst. You. Yeah, you. Listening to the radio. Up to whatever. We just wanted to let you know there's a lotto draw coming up. And
1: it could be you.
0: Yeah, what he said. Lotto. From the National Lottery. Rules and procedures apply. Players must be 18 or over.

0: You? Yeah, you. Listening to the radio. Up to whatever. We just wanted to let you know there's a lotto draw coming up and...
1: it could be you.
0: Yeah, what he said. Lotto. From the National Lottery. Rules and procedures apply. Players must be 18 or over.

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let's get the party started. See you at the bar, you was hardly talking. That's when I knew that your heart was scarring. Friends to lovers need a part to star in. 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
1: Back at the Greenhead base in Lerwick is the 53-metre survey vessel Geo Ocean 9, which made a quick return to Yellowstone off Mossbank yesterday while undertaking survey work for the planned high-voltage AC subsea cable to Yell. Construction of the cable is due to start in 2028 for completion in 2032. The 220-kilovolt cable is to serve the Isles Wind Farm and the Bowfield Wind Farm in Yell and to cover future growth and power requirements in Yell, Unstan, Fettler. The original plan was for the cable to link Culness and Lunna and Borrevo and Yell, but it was decided that this is not the most efficient solution. As a result, a new survey was arranged, with the Geo Ocean 9 already undertaking work in Yellowstone off Mossbank and off Lunna. There have been reports of equipment failing to work properly following the major power outage in Chetham, which started at 2:49 a.m. yesterday morning and affected thousands of customers. Power to properties was restored in stages starting at approximately 4:13 a.m. with a priority Gilbert Bain Hospital circuit, although power at the hospital is maintained by generator. Radio and TV at the ward of Bressa was also maintained by generator, but mobile phone and 4G coverage in the area without power was affected. Work to restore power to all properties affected continued for several hours through the early morning of yesterday, with reports of high voltages for a while. The Coast Guard handled several incidents at the weekend. First, there was the found ordnance on the tide line near Broch in Walser, which turned out to be a false alarm. Then a Coast Guard helicopter based at Summer was tasked to assist the ambulance service to recover an injured walker from Hermanness. It was later decided that the helicopter should convey the casualty to the emergency landing site in Lerwick. The Coast Guard then tasked the ferry at Lerna for an NHS patient transfer from Bressa, after which there was a pan-pan message linked to an emergency position indicating radio beacon, but the planned response to this was later cancelled. There was a vehicle fire early yesterday morning at the Tingwell Junction. Before the arrival of the fire and rescue service, the fire was extinguished by the vehicle owner and a passing motorist using two car fire extinguishers, bottled water and even a cup of coffee. Potential sailors, including children and family groups with no sailing experience necessary, have until the end of play today to book to take part in the East Coast cruise on Shetland's tall ship, the Swan. From Thursday to Saturday this week, they can enjoy 2 nights and 3 days on board the Swan, exploring Shetland's East Coast and islands. There's more news after this.
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1: Jenny Gilruth, who was appointed to the dual role of the Scottish Government's Deputy First Minister and Finance Secretary, has warned that the government will need to make cuts to its budget to deal with a predicted shortfall of £4.7 billion over the next 4 financial years. Jenny Gilruth said that the Scottish Government would work to protect services and to protect frontline workers. Highland Council has put forward a draft planning policy to reduce the effects of light pollution across the Highland region, which has large, sparsely populated areas, giving stargazers some of the darkest skies in Europe. The draft planning policy states that views of the night sky could become a planning consideration for new developments in the Highlands. A large section of Leith Walk in Edinburgh was closed after a female pedestrian was hit by a tram at about 9 a.m. yesterday morning. The section between Crichton Place and Albert Street was closed following the report of a collision involving a pedestrian and a tram between McDonald Road and Balfour Street. The former SNP Chief Executive Peter Murdoch is to appear at the High Court in Edinburgh for a preliminary hearing today, accused of embezzling £459,000 from the SNP over more than 12 years, from August 2010 to January 2023. He is alleged to have used the money to buy items including a motorhome and luxury goods and towards the purchase of 2 cars. It has emerged that the RAF aircraft travelling back to the United Kingdom on Thursday with the UK Defence Secretary John Healey on board had its GPS signal jammed from when it was near the Russian border. Mr. Healey had been visiting British soldiers in Estonia. Russia is believed to be behind the attack, which left the pilots having to use a different navigation system while the GPS was disabled during the 3-hour flight. The Whitefish landings and the weather are after this.
0: Are you aged between 7 and 18? 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
1: Whitefish box landings from Shetland Seafood Auctions. 9 boats landed over 2,000 boxes. The Avrella, the Peterhead Bernacle, the Copious, the Peterhead Ocean Way, the Sharon Louise, the Valhalla and the Vigilant landed 1,738 boxes for Larwick with more to land. The Bucky Caledonian 3 and the Prolific landed 231 boxes for Scalawa with more to land. And the landings so far this week are over 2,000 boxes. The weather, the wind will be southwesterly to westerly, moderate breeze force 4 to fresh breeze force 5. The temperature will be 11 to 12 degrees.
2: Screening this week at Mareel, the world of Star Wars returns to the big screen with The Mandalorian and Grogu. Meryl Streep, Anne Hathaway, Emily Blunt and Stanley Tucci return to the streets of New York in The Devil Wears Prada 2. Michael Jackson's rise to fame is brought to the big screen in Michael, starring his real-life nephew Jafar Jackson. Hugh Jackman leads a terrific ensemble cast in The Sheep Detectives, a witty and tremendously enjoyable family comedy. Animated family adventure Hit Pig is jam-packed with action around the world. 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National Theatre Live presents The Playboy of the Western World, a darkly funny tale filled to the brim with secrets. Finally, Primavera is a dramatic ode to composer Antonio Vivaldi. 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
0: 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Monday 25th at the Bressa Hall from 3:30 to 7:30. Tuesday 26th at the Midyell Hall from 3:30 to 7:30. The Fettler Hall on Wednesday 27th from 4 to 7 and at the Baltisand Hall from 3:30 to 7:30. And at the Simbasser Hall on Thursday 28th from 3:30 to 7:30. Drop by, hear the latest on the project, ask the team questions and share your views.
1: 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It's Milky Mole Grab, then from West Lothian, the Snuts with Motherlands, and Addison Rae with Fame is a Gun. Just the way you are, it's Milky Mole Grab.

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1: Back at the Greenhead Base in Lerwick is the 53-metre survey vessel Geo Ocean 9, which made a quick return to Yellowstone off Mossbank yesterday while undertaking survey work for the planned high-voltage AC subsea cable to Yell. Construction of the cable is due to start in 2028 for completion in 2032. The 220-kilovolt cable is to serve the Isles Wind Farm and the Bowfield Wind Farm in Yell and to cover future growth and power requirements in Yell, Unst and Fettler. The original plan was for the cable to link Culness and Lunna and Borrevaugh and Yell, but it was decided that this is not the most efficient solution. As a result, a new survey was arranged, with the Geo Ocean 9 already undertaking work in Yellowstone off Mossbank and off Lunna. There have been reports of equipment failing to work properly following the major power outage in Shetland, which started at 2:49 a.m. yesterday morning and affected thousands of customers. Power to properties was restored in stages starting at approximately 4:13 a.m. with a priority Gilbert Bain Hospital circuit, although power at the hospital is maintained by generator. Radio and TV at the Ward of Bressett was also maintained by generator, but mobile phone and 4G coverage in the area without power was affected. Work to restore power to all properties affected continued for several hours through the early morning of yesterday, with reports of high voltages for a while. The Coast Guard handled several incidents at the weekend. First, there was the found ordnance on the tide line near Broch in Walser, which turned out to be a false alarm. Then a Coast Guard helicopter based at Summer was tasked to assist the ambulance service to recover an injured walker from Hermanness. It was later decided that the helicopter should convey the casualty to the emergency landing site in Lerwick. The Coast Guard then tasked the ferry at Lerna for an NHS patient transfer from Bressa, after which there was a pan-pan message linked to an emergency position indicating radio beacon, but the planned response to this was later cancelled. There was a vehicle fire early yesterday morning at the Tingle Junction. Before the arrival of the fire and rescue service, the fire was extinguished by the vehicle owner and a passing motorist using two car fire extinguishers, bottled water and even a cup of coffee. Potential sailors, including children and family groups with no sailing experience necessary, have until the end of play today to book to take part in the East Coast cruise on Shetland's tall ship, the Swan. From Thursday to Saturday this week, they can enjoy 2 nights and 3 days on board the Swan, exploring Shetland's East Coast and islands. There's more news after this.
2: Psst. You. Yeah, you. Listening to the radio. Up to whatever. We just wanted to let you know. There's a lotto draw coming up, and
3: it could be you.
2: Yeah, what he said. Lotto, from the National Lottery. Rules and procedures apply. Players must be 18 or over.
1: Jenny Gilruth, who was appointed to the dual role of the Scottish Government's Deputy First Minister and Finance Secretary, has warned that the government will need to make cuts to its budget to deal with a predicted shortfall of £4.7 billion over the next 4 financial years. Jenny Gilruth said that the Scottish Government will work to protect services and to protect frontline workers. Highland Council has put forward a draft planning policy to reduce the effects of light pollution across the Highland region, which has large, sparsely populated areas, giving stargazers some of the darkest skies in Europe. The draft planning policy states that views of the night sky could become a planning consideration for new developments in the Highlands. A large section of Leith Walk in Edinburgh was closed after a female pedestrian was hit by a tram at about 9 a.m. yesterday morning. The section between Crichton Place and Albert Street was closed following the report of a collision involving a pedestrian and a tram between McDonald Road and Balfour Street. The former SNP Chief Executive Peter Murdoch is to appear at the High Court in Edinburgh for a preliminary hearing today, accused of embezzling £459,000 from the SNP over more than 12 years, from August 2010 to January 2023. He is alleged to have used the money to buy items including a motorhome and luxury goods and towards the purchase of 2 cars. It has emerged that the RAF aircraft travelling back to the United Kingdom on Thursday with the UK Defence Secretary John Healey on board had its GPS signal jammed from when it was near the Russian border. Mr Healey had been visiting British soldiers in Estonia. Russia is believed to be behind the attack, which left the pilots having to use a different navigation system, while the GPS was disabled during the 3-hour flight. The Whitefish landings and the weather are after this.
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1: Whitefish box landings from Sherton Seafood Auctions. 9 boats landed over 2,000 boxes. The Avrella, the Peterhead Bernacle, the Copious, the Peterhead Ocean Way, the Sharon Louise, the Valhalla and the Vigilant landed 1,738 boxes for Larwick with more to land. The Bucky Caledonian 3 and the Prolific landed 231 boxes for Scalawa with more to land. And the landings so far this week are over 2,000 boxes. The weather, the wind will be southwesterly to westerly, moderate breeze force 4 to fresh breeze force 5. The temperature will be 11 to 12 degrees.
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1: It's Stella Lefty and her current song, and then Cammy Barnes from Scotland and Let Me Down, his current single, and Tate McRae with Nobody's Girl. Busting from Stella Lefty.

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1: Back at the Greenhead base in Lerwick is the 53-metre survey vessel Geo Ocean 9, which made a quick return to Yellowstone off Mossbank yesterday while undertaking survey work for the planned high-voltage AC subsea cable to Yell. Construction of the cable is due to start in 2028 for completion in 2032. The 220-kilovolt cable is to serve the Isles Wind Farm and the Bowfield Wind Farm in Yell and to cover future growth and power requirements in Yell, Unst and Fettler. The original plan was for the cable to link Culness and Lunna and Borrevaugh and Yell, but it was decided that this is not the most efficient solution. As a result, a new survey was arranged, with the Geo Ocean 9 already undertaking work in Yellowstone off Mossbank and off Lunna. There have been reports of equipment failing to work properly following the major power outage in Shetland, which started at 2:49 a.m. yesterday morning and affected thousands of customers. Power to properties was restored in stages starting at approximately 4:13 a.m. with a priority Gilbert Bain Hospital circuit, although power at the hospital is maintained by generator. Radio and TV at the Ward of Bressett was also maintained by generator, but mobile phone and 4G coverage in the area without power was affected. Work to restore power to all properties affected continued for several hours through the early morning of yesterday, with reports of high voltages for a while. The Coast Guard handled several incidents at the weekend. First, there was the found ordnance on the tide line near Broch in Walser, which turned out to be a false alarm. Then a Coast Guard helicopter based at Summer was tasked to assist the ambulance service to recover an injured walker from Hermanness. It was later decided that the helicopter should convey the casualty to the emergency landing site in Lerwick. The Coast Guard then tasked the ferry at Lerna for an NHS patient transfer from Bressa, after which there was a pan-pan message linked to an emergency position indicating radio beacon, but the planned response to this was later cancelled. There was a vehicle fire early yesterday morning at the Tingle Junction. Before the arrival of the fire and rescue service, the fire was extinguished by the vehicle owner and a passing motorist using two car fire extinguishers, bottled water and even a cup of coffee. Potential sailors, including children and family groups with no sailing experience necessary, have until the end of play today to book to take part in the East Coast cruise on Shetland's tall ship, the Swan. From Thursday to Saturday this week, they can enjoy 2 nights and 3 days on board the Swan, exploring Shetland's east coast and islands. There's more news after this.
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1: Jenny Gilruth, who was appointed to the dual role of the Scottish Government's Deputy First Minister and Finance Secretary, has warned that the government will need to make cuts to its budget to deal with a predicted shortfall of £4.7 billion over the next four financial years. Jenny Gilruth said that the Scottish Government will work to protect services and to protect frontline workers. Highland Council has put forward a draft planning policy to reduce the effects of light pollution across the Highland region, which has large, sparsely populated areas, giving stargazers some of the darkest skies in Europe. The draft planning policy states that views of the night sky could become a planning consideration for new developments in the Highlands. A large section of Leith Walk in Edinburgh was closed after a female pedestrian was hit by a tram at about 9 a.m. yesterday morning. The section between Crichton Place and Albert Street was closed following the report of a collision involving a pedestrian and a tram between McDonald Road and Balfour Street. The former SNP Chief Executive Peter Murdle is to appear at the High Court in Edinburgh for a preliminary hearing today, accused of embezzling £459,000 from the SNP over more than 12 years, from August 2010 to January 2023. He is alleged to have used the money to buy items including a motorhome and luxury goods and towards the purchase of two cars. It has emerged that the RAF aircraft travelling back to the United Kingdom on Thursday with the UK Defence Secretary John Healey on board had its GPS signal jammed from when it was near the Russian border. Mr Healey had been visiting British soldiers in Estonia. Russia is believed to be behind the attack, which left the pilots having to use a different navigation system while the GPS was disabled during the 3-hour flight. The Whitefish Landings and the weather are after this.
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1: Whitefish box landings from Shetland Seafood Auctions. 9 boats landed over 2,000 boxes. The Avrella, the Peterhead Bernacle, the Copious, the Peterhead Ocean Way, the Sharon Louise, the Valhalla and the Vigilant landed 1,738 boxes for Lerwick with more to land. The Bucky Caledonian 3 and the Prolific landed 231 boxes for Scalawa with more to land. And the landings so far this week are over 2,000 boxes. The weather, the wind will be southwesterly to westerly, moderate breeze force 4 to fresh breeze force 5. The temperature will be 11 to 12 degrees.
0: 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Join us for the end of year student showcase with the Mareel Bouse UHI Shetland Music, Film and Drama students on Wednesday the 3rd of June. Warm up your lunchtime with Soup and a Show with Alex Garrick-Wright presenting his Cabinet of Comedy Curios, a hilarious multimedia show of sketch comedy on Thursday the 4th of June. The Malachy Talloch Band present That Beautiful Atlantic Waltz, a concert not to be missed on Saturday the 6th of June. And finally, would you like to be a giant for the day? Join this afternoon workshop where you can get the chance to be a giant puppet handler, wearing and moving with the puppets for a carnival happening in June. We Walk as Giants workshops take place on Sunday the 7th of June. Go to shetlandarts.org for more information and to book tickets.
2: There are drop-in sessions to update folk on connectivity options for Shetland's Isles taking place over the next week. Monday 25th at the Bressa Hall from 3.30 to 7.30. Tuesday 26th at the Midyell Hall from 3.30 to 7.30. 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And at the Simbasser Hall on Thursday 28th from 3.30 to 7.30. 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
1: SIBC. First Kerr Mercer, then Charlie XCX with her new song SS26, which stands for Spring Summer 2026, and then Callum Beattie, another Scottish artist, and Pins and Needles. But first of all, Kerr Mercer and Terry Vide.

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1: Back at the Greenhead base in Lerwick is the 53-metre survey vessel Geo Ocean 9, which made a quick return to Yellowstone off Mossbank yesterday while undertaking survey work for the planned high-voltage AC subsea cable to Yell. Construction of the cable is due to start in 2028 for completion in 2032. The 220-kilovolt cable is to serve the Isles Wind Farm and the Bowfield Wind Farm in Yell and to cover future growth and power requirements in Yell, Unstone, Fettler. The original plan was for the cable to link Culness and Lunna and Borrowvaughan Yell, but it was decided that this is not the most efficient solution. As a result, a new survey was arranged, with the Geo Ocean 9 already undertaking work in Yellowstone off Mossbank and off Lunna. There have been reports of equipment failing to work properly following the major power outage in Chatham, which started at 2:49 a.m. yesterday morning and affected thousands of customers. Power to properties was restored in stages starting at approximately 4:13 a.m. with a priority Gilbert Bain Hospital circuit, although power at the hospital is maintained by generator. Radio and TV at the Ward of Bressa was also maintained by generator, but mobile phone and 4G coverage in the area without power was affected. Work to restore power to all properties affected continued for several hours through the early morning of yesterday, with reports of high voltages for a while. The Coast Guard handled several incidents at the weekend. First, there was the found ordnance on the tide line near Broch in Walser, which turned out to be a false alarm. Then a Coast Guard helicopter based at Summer was tasked to assist the ambulance service to recover an injured walker from Hermanness. It was later decided that the helicopter should convey the casualty to the emergency landing site in Lerwick. The Coast Guard then tasked the ferry at Lerna for an NHS patient transfer from Bressa, after which there was a pan-pan message linked to an emergency position indicating radio beacon, but the planned response to this was later cancelled. There was a vehicle fire early yesterday morning at the Tingle Junction. Before the arrival of the fire and rescue service, the fire was extinguished by the vehicle owner and a passing motorist using two car fire extinguishers, bottled water and even a cup of coffee. Potential sailors, including children and family groups with no sailing experience necessary, have until the end of play today to book to take part in the East Coast cruise on Shetland's tall ship, the Swan. From Thursday to Saturday this week, they can enjoy 2 nights and 3 days on board the Swan, exploring Shetland's East Coast and islands. There's more news after this.
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1: Jenny Gilruth, who was appointed to the dual role of the Scottish Government's Deputy First Minister and Finance Secretary, has warned that the government will need to make cuts to its budget to deal with a predicted shortfall of £4.7 billion over the next 4 financial years. Jenny Gilruth said that the Scottish Government will work to protect services and to protect frontline workers. Highland Council has put forward a draft planning policy to reduce the effects of light pollution across the Highland region, which has large, sparsely populated areas, giving stargazers some of the darkest skies in Europe. The draft planning policy states that views of the night sky could become a planning consideration for new developments in the Highlands. A large section of Leith Walk in Edinburgh was closed after a female pedestrian was hit by a tram at about 9 a.m. yesterday morning. The section between Crichton Place and Albert Street was closed following the report of a collision involving a pedestrian and a tram between McDonald Road and Balfour Street. The former SNP Chief Executive Peter Murrell is to appear at the High Court in Edinburgh for a preliminary hearing today, accused of embezzling £459,000 from the SNP over more than 12 years, from August 2010 to January 2023. He is alleged to have used the money to buy items including a motorhome and luxury goods and towards the purchase of 2 cars. It has emerged that the RAF aircraft travelling back to the United Kingdom on Thursday with the UK Defence Secretary John Healey on board had its GPS signal jammed from when it was near the Russian border. Mr Healey had been visiting British soldiers in Estonia. Russia is believed to be behind the attack, which left the pilots having to use a different navigation system while the GPS was disabled during the 3-hour flight. Whitefish Landings and the weather are after this.
2: Did you know that?
0: Scallops accounted for just over half of the shellfish landed in Shetland in 2020 by weight and by value. The most valuable shellfish catches are brown crabs and lobsters, although per kilo, lobsters are the most valuable catch of all.
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1: Whitefish box landings from Shetland Seafood Auctions. 9 boats landed over 2,000 boxes. The Avrella, the Peterhead Bernacle, the Copious, the Peterhead Ocean Way, the Shannon Louise, the Valhalla and the Vigilant landed 1,738 boxes for Larwick with most of land. The Bucky Caledonian 3 and the Prolific landed 231 boxes for Scalawa with most of land. And the landings so far this week are over 2,000 boxes. The weather, the wind will be southwesterly to westerly, moderate breeze force 4 to fresh breeze force 5. The temperature will be 11 to 12 degrees.
2: 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If you don't have access to the internet or have a disability which prevents you from applying online, please call 01595 744 032.
3: 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You. 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

under the weight of her clouds. But for the first time in a long time, she believed that one day she would again feel the sun. She must be patient. She must have faith in the seeds that are planted beneath the snow. She must hold on, and she must let go.

0: SIBC News.
1: Back at the Greenhead base in Larwick is the 53-metre survey vessel GeoOcean 9, which made a quick return to Yellsund off Mossbank yesterday while undertaking survey work for the planned high-voltage AC subsea cable to Yell. Construction of the cable is due to start in 2028 for completion in 2032. The 220-kilovolt cable is to serve the Isles Wind Farm and the Bowfield Wind Farm in Yell and to cover future growth and power requirements in Yell, Unst and Fettler. The original plan was for the cable to link Colness and Lunna and Burravon Yell, but it was decided that this is not the most efficient solution. As a result, a new survey was arranged, with the GeoOcean 9 already undertaking work in Yellsund off Mossbank and off Lunna. There have been reports of equipment failing to work properly following the major power outage in Shetland, which started at 2:49 a.m. yesterday morning and affected thousands of customers. Power to properties was restored in stages starting at approximately 4:13 a.m. with the priority Gilbert Bain Hospital circuit, although power at the hospital is maintained by generator. Radio and TV at the ward of Bressa was also maintained by generator, but mobile phone and 4G coverage in the area without power was affected. Work to restore power to all properties affected continued for several hours through the early morning of yesterday, with reports of high voltages for a while. The Coast Guard handled several incidents at the weekend. First, there was the found ordnance on the tide line near Brock and Walser, which turned out to be a false alarm. Then a Coast Guard helicopter based at Summer was tasked to assist the ambulance service to recover an injured walker from Hermanness. It was later decided that the helicopter should convey the casualty to the emergency landing site in Lerwick. The Coast Guard then tasked the ferry Lerna for an NHS patient transfer from Bressa, after which there was a pan-pan message linked to an emergency position indicating radio beacon, but the planned response to this was later cancelled. There was a vehicle fire early yesterday morning at the Tingle Junction. Before the arrival of the fire and rescue service, the fire was extinguished by the vehicle owner and a passing motorist using two car fire extinguishers, bottled water and even a cup of coffee. Potential sailors, including children and family groups with no sailing experience necessary, have until the end of play today to book to take part in the East Coast cruise on Shetland's tall ship, the Swan. From Thursday to Saturday this week, they can enjoy 2 nights and 3 days on board the Swan, exploring Shetland's East Coast and islands. The weather, the wind will be southwesterly to westerly, moderate breeze force 4 to fresh breeze force 5. The temperature will be 11 to 12 degrees.
2: Screening this week at Mareel, the world of Star Wars returns to the big screen with The Mandalorian and Grogu. Meryl Streep, Anne Hathaway, Emily Blunt and Stanley Tucci return to the streets of New York in The Devil Wears Prada 2. Michael Jackson's rise to fame is brought to the big screen in Michael, starring his real-life nephew Jafar Jackson. Hugh Jackman leads a terrific ensemble cast in The Sheep Detectives, a witty and tremendously enjoyable family comedy. Animated family adventure Hit Pig is jam-packed with action around the world. 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National Theatre Live presents The Playboy of the Western World, a darkly funny tale filled to the brim with secrets. Finally, Primavera is a dramatic ode to composer Antonio Vivaldi. 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
1: 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Now we have Taylor Swift and then Miles Smith and Niall Horan and Drive Safe and Justin Bieber with Disease. The fate of Ophelia is Taylor Swift.

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1: Back at the Greenhead base in Lerwick is the 53-metre survey vessel Geo Ocean 9, which made a quick return to Yellsund off Mossbank yesterday while undertaking survey work for the planned high-voltage AC subsea cable to

0: Hill. Construction of the cable is due to start in 2028 for completion in 2032. The 220 kilovolt cable is to serve the Isles Wind Farm and the Bowfield Wind Farm in Yell, and to cover future growth and power requirements in Yell, Unst and Fettler. The original plan was for the cable to link Colness and Lunner and Borrevaux and Yell, but it was decided that this is not the most efficient solution. As a result, a new survey was arranged, with the Geo Ocean 9 already undertaking work in Yell soon off Moss Bank and off Lunner. There have been reports of equipment failing to work properly following the major power outage in Shetland, which started at 2:49 a.m. yesterday morning and affected thousands of customers. Power to properties was restored in stages starting at approximately 4:13 a.m. with the priority Gilbert Bain Hospital circuit, although power at the hospital is maintained by generator. Radio and TV at the ward of Bressa was also maintained by generator, but mobile phone and 4G coverage in the area without power was affected. Work to restore power to all properties affected continued for several hours through the early morning of yesterday, with reports of high voltages for a while. The Coast Guard handled several incidents at the weekend. First, there was the found ordnance on the tide line near Brock and Walser, which turned out to be a false alarm. Then a Coast Guard helicopter based at Somerset was tasked to assist the ambulance service to recover an injured walker from Hermanness. It was later decided that the helicopter should convey the casualty to the emergency landing site in Lerwick. The Coast Guard then tasked the ferry Lerner for an NHS patient transfer from Bressa, after which there was a pan-pan message linked to an emergency position indicating radio beacon, but the planned response to this was later cancelled. There was a vehicle fire early yesterday morning at the Tingle Junction. Before the arrival of the fire and rescue service, the fire was extinguished by the vehicle owner and a passing motorist using two car fire extinguishers, bottled water and even a cup of coffee. Potential sailors, including children and family groups with no sailing experience necessary, have until the end of play today to book to take part in the East Coast cruise on Shetland's tall ship, the Swan. From Thursday to Saturday this week, they can enjoy 2 nights and 3 days on board the Swan, exploring Shetland's East Coast and islands. The weather, the wind will be southwesterly to westerly, moderate breeze force 4 to fresh breeze force 5. The temperature will be 11 to 12 degrees.
1: There are drop-in sessions to update folk on connectivity options for Shetland's Isles taking place over the next week. Monday 25th at the Bressa Hall from 3:30 to 7:30. Tuesday 26th at the Midyell Hall from 3:30 to 7:30. The Fettler Hall on Wednesday 27th from 4 to 7 and at the Baltisund Hall from 3:30 to 7:30. And at the Simbasser Hall on Thursday 28th from 3:30 to 7:30. 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
1: Back at the Greenhead base in Lerwick is the 53-metre survey vessel GeoOcean 9, which made a quick return to Yellsund off Mossbank yesterday while undertaking survey work for the planned high-voltage AC subsea cable to Yell. Construction of the cable is due to start in 2028 for completion in 2032. The 220-kilovolt cable is to serve the Isles Wind Farm and the Bowfield Wind Farm in Yell and to cover future growth and power requirements in Yell, Unst and Fettler. The original plan was for the cable to link Colness and Lunna and Burravon Yell, but it was decided that this is not the most efficient solution. As a result, a new survey was arranged, with the GeoOcean 9 already undertaking work in Yellsund off Mossbank and off Lunna. There have been reports of equipment failing to work properly following the major power outage in Shetland, which started at 2:49 a.m. yesterday morning and affected thousands of customers. Power to properties was restored in stages starting at approximately 4:13 a.m. with the priority Gilbert Bain Hospital circuit, although power at the hospital is maintained by generator. Radio and TV at the ward of Bressa was also maintained by generator, but mobile phone and 4G coverage in the area without power was affected. Work to restore power to all properties affected continued for several hours through the early morning of yesterday, with reports of high voltages for a while.

0: The Coast Guard handled several incidents at the weekend. First, there was the found ordnance on the tide line near Brock and Walser, which turned out to be a false alarm. Then a Coast Guard helicopter based at Somerset was tasked to assist the ambulance service to recover an injured walker from Hermanness. It was later decided that the helicopter should convey the casualty to the emergency landing site in Lerwick. The Coast Guard then tasked the ferry Lerna for an NHS patient transfer from Bressa, after which there was a pan-pan message linked to an emergency position indicating radio beacon, but the planned response to this was later cancelled. There was a vehicle fire early yesterday morning at the Tingle Junction. Before the arrival of the fire and rescue service, the fire was extinguished by the vehicle owner and a passing motorist using two car fire extinguishers, bottled water and even a cup of coffee. Potential sailors, including children and family groups with no sailing experience necessary, have until the end of play today to book to take part in the East Coast cruise on Shetland's tall ship, the Swan. From Thursday to Saturday this week, they can enjoy 2 nights and 3 days on board the Swan, exploring Shetland's east coast and islands. The weather, the wind will be southwesterly to westerly, moderate breeze force 4 to fresh breeze force 5. The temperature will be 11 to 12 degrees.
1: 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Warm up your lunchtime with Soup and a Show with Alex Garrick-Wright presenting his Cabinet of Comedy Curios, a hilarious multimedia show of sketch comedy on Thursday the 4th of June. The Malachy Talloch Band present That Beautiful Atlantic Waltz, a concert not to be missed on Saturday the 6th of June. And finally, would you like to be a giant for the day? Join this afternoon workshop where you can get the chance to be a giant puppet handler, wearing and moving with the puppets for a carnival happening in June. We Walk as Giants workshops take place on Sunday the 7th of June. Go to shetlandarts.org for more information and to book tickets.
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0: SIBC. Coming now, Lewis Capaldi, then Ed Sheeran featuring Stormzy and Taking Me Back to London, and Kermesser with Terrify. But first of all, Stay Love, and it's Lewis Capaldi.

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1: Back at the Greenhead base in Larwick is the 53-metre survey vessel Geo Ocean 9, which made a quick return to Yellsund off Mossbank yesterday while undertaking survey work for the planned high-voltage AC subsea cable to Yell. Construction of the cable is due to start in 2028 for completion in 2032. The 220-kilovolt cable is to serve the Isles Wind Farm and the Bowfield Wind Farm in Yell and to cover future growth and power requirements in Yell, Unst and Fettler. The original plan was for the cable to link Colness and Lunna and Burravon Yell, but it was decided that this is not the most efficient solution. As a result, a new survey was arranged, with the Geo Ocean 9 already undertaking work in Yellsund off Mossbank and off Lunna. There have been reports of equipment failing to work properly following the major power outage in Shetland, which started at 2:49 a.m. yesterday morning and affected thousands of customers. Power to properties was restored in stages starting at approximately 4:13 a.m. with the priority Gilbert Bain Hospital circuit, although power at the hospital is maintained by generator. Radio and TV at the water

0: The Bresse was also maintained by generator, but mobile phone and 4G coverage in the area without power was affected. Work to restore power to all properties affected continued for several hours through the early morning of yesterday, with reports of high voltages for a while. The Coast Guard handled several incidents at the weekend. First, there was the found ordnance on the tide line near Brock and Walser, which turned out to be a false alarm. Then a Coast Guard helicopter based at Somerset was tasked to assist the ambulance service to recover an injured walker from Hermanness. It was later decided that the helicopter should convey the casualty to the emergency landing site in Lerwick. The Coast Guard then tasked the ferry Lerna for an NHS patient transfer from Bresse, after which there was a pan-pan message linked to an emergency position indicating radio beacon, but the planned response to this was later cancelled. There was a vehicle fire early yesterday morning at the Tingle Junction. Before the arrival of the fire and rescue service, the fire was extinguished by the vehicle owner and a passing motorist using two car fire extinguishers, bottled water and even a cup of coffee. Potential sailors, including children and family groups with no sailing experience necessary, have until the end of play today to book to take part in the East Coast cruise on Shetland's tall ship, the Swan. From Thursday to Saturday this week, they can enjoy 2 nights and 3 days on board the Swan, exploring Shetland's East Coast and islands. The weather, the wind will be southwesterly to westerly, moderate breeze force 4 to fresh breeze force 5. The temperature will be 11 to 12 degrees.
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0: SIBC. Coming now, Olivia Dean and then Callum Bowie, Edge of the World, and another, and 54 Ultra, and Talk to You. So easy to fall in love, it's Olivia Dean. I-

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Let's get the party started. See you at the bar, you was hardly talking. That's when I knew that your heart was scarring. Friends to lovers need a part to star in. Like, wait, babe, let me ask your pardon. This ain't Gucci, this is Prada, darling. If you want something, you can ask.

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1: A survey just launched will help the Shetlands Council and the Health and Social Care Partnership to produce a strategic outline case to determine the future of adult care services in Shetland. To better deliver a range of services for adults and older people in Shetland, the Shetlands Council and the Health and Social Care Partnership would like to hear the views of as many people as possible, including contributions from local partners and statutory, voluntary and community groups. At a meeting of the transport partnership Z-Trans, a total of £355,000 was approved for a range of projects with a focus on cycling and walking. Due to a 60% drop in Scottish Government funding, this was much lower than the £550,000 initially expected from Transport Scotland's People and Places programme. This programme is designed to help make active travel more accessible. Scottish Cycling, Cycling UK and Love to Ride UK will share the £355,000 of funding approved by Z-Trans, supporting projects to get more people cycling and walking during everyday journeys. At the meeting of Shetland's Licensing Board, the councillors gave two more pubs in Shetland late licences to show the TV coverage of Scotland's opening game in the World Cup. The Welcome Inn in Mossbank and the Masonic Lodge in Lerwick will be allowed to stay open until 4 a.m. on Sunday the 14th of June, when Scotland takes on Haiti and Boston in the opening match. This kicks off at 2 a.m. UK time. The Council's Licensing Board previously granted late licences

0: This is for the opening game to the Lerwick Legion and the Manlicks in Lerwick and the Sandwich Social Club. Back at the Greenhead Base in Lerwick is the 53-metre survey vessel Geo Ocean 9, which made a quick return to Yelsoon off Mossbank yesterday. The Geo Ocean 9 is undertaking survey work for the planned high-voltage AC subsea cable to Yell. There have been reports of equipment failing to work properly following the major power outage in Shetland. This started at 2:49am yesterday morning and affected thousands of customers. The Coast Guard handled several incidents at the weekend. Suspected ordnance turned out to be a false alarm, a Coast Guard evacuation of a walker injured in Harmoness, an NHS patient transfer from Bressair, and a pan-pan response. After several charges were deleted, former SNP Chief Executive Peter Murrell admitted embezzling funds from the SNP over a 12-year period. Peter Murrell had been charged with embezzling £459,046 between the 12th of August 2010 and the 13th of January 2023. But in court today, Advocate Deputy Alan Cameron read out a series of deletions of charges in the original indictment, reducing the total embezzled to £400,310 between the 12th of August 2010 and the 19th of October 2022. Peter Murrell pleaded guilty to this and he was remanded in custody until sentencing on the 23rd of June. Mr. Murrell entered court carrying a black bag, indicating that he had expected to be remanded. The cost to the police for Operation Branch Form, including investigating Peter Murrell, stood at nearly £2.2 million in April. The investigation launched in 2021 looked at the SNP's funding and finances and resulted in several high-profile arrests. The Scottish Government's called on the UK Government to grant the Scottish Government powers to apply restrictions on new young drivers. The introduction of graduated driving licences would restrict driving at night and the number of passengers new drivers can carry. Figures from Transport Scotland show that car users up to the age of 22 have a higher casualty rate than older age groups. Armagh, owner of Otter Ferry in Argyll, has secured funding from Hans & Hans Enterprise for a halibut farming project. The funding will help show whether juvenile halibut can be reared in sea cages in Scottish waters. The price of the mythical benchmark of Brent crude oil fell by 5.5% this morning on the expectation of an agreement to end the Iran conflict might be reached. There is actually no such thing as genuine Brent crude, with the field ceasing production some years ago and all of the platforms and other structures dismantled. For oil prices, similar light crude oil is used for the price of Brent crude, even if it comes from West Texas. The weather, the wind will be west-southwesterly to westerly, moderate breeze force 4 to fresh breeze force 5. The temperature will be 11 to 12 degrees.
1: Screening this week at Mareel, the world of Star Wars returns to the big screen with The Mandalorian and Grogu. Meryl Streep, Anne Hathaway, Emily Blunt and Stanley Tucci return to the streets of New York in The Devil Wears Prada 2. Michael Jackson's rise to fame is brought to the big screen in Michael, starring his real-life nephew Jafar Jackson. Hugh Jackman leads a terrific ensemble cast in The Sheep Detectives, a witty and tremendously enjoyable family comedy. Animated family adventure Hit Pig is jam-packed with action around the world. The greatest fairy tale never told, Shrek is back in cinemas to celebrate its 25th anniversary. National Theatre Live presents The Playboy of the Western World, a darkly funny tale filled to the brim with secrets. Finally, Primavera is a dramatic ode to composer Antonio Vivaldi. Go to shetlandarts.org for more information and to book tickets.
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1: A survey just launched will help the Shetlands Council and the Health and Social Care Partnership to produce a strategic outline case to determine the future of adult care services in Shetland. To better deliver a range of services for adults and older people in Shetland, the Shetlands Council and the Health and Social Care Partnership would like to hear the views of as many people as possible, including contributions from local partners and statutory, voluntary and community groups. At a meeting of the Transport Partnership and Z-Trans, a total of £355,000 was approved for a range of projects with a focus on cycling and walking. Due to a 60% drop in Scottish Government funding, this was much lower than the £550,000 initially expected from Transport Scotland's People and Places programme. This programme is designed to help make active travel more accessible. Scottish Cycling, Cycling UK and Love to Ride UK will share the £355,000 of funding approved by Z-Trans, supporting projects to get more people cycling and walking during everyday journeys. At a meeting of Shetland's Licensing Board, the councillors gave two more pubs in Shetland late licences to show the TV coverage of Scotland's opening game in the World Cup. The Welcome Inn in Mossbank and the Masonic Lodge in Lerwick will be allowed to stay open until 4 a.m. on Sunday the 14th of June, when Scotland takes on heat.

0: City and Boston in the opening match. This kicks off at 2 a.m. UK time. The Council's Licensing Board previously granted late licences for the opening game to the Lerwick Legion and the Manlachs in Lerwick and the Sandwich Social Club. Back at the Greenhead Base in Lerwick is the 53-metre survey vessel Geo Ocean 9, which made a quick return to Yelsoon off Mossbank yesterday. The Geo Ocean 9 is undertaking survey work for the planned high-voltage AC subsea cable to Yell. There have been reports of equipment failing to work properly following the major power outage in Shetland. This started at 2:49 a.m. yesterday morning and affected thousands of customers. The Coast Guard handled several incidents at the weekend. Suspected ordnance turned out to be a false alarm, a Coast Guard evacuation of a walker injured in Hermanness, an NHS patient transfer from Bressa, and a pan-pan response. The weather, the wind will be west-southwesterly, moderate breeze force 4 to fresh breeze force 5. The temperature will be 11 to 12 degrees.
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4: 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Warm up your lunchtime with Soup and a Show with Alex Garrick-Wright presenting his Cabinet of Comedy Curios, a hilarious multimedia show of sketch comedy on Thursday the 4th of June. The Malachy Talloch Band present That Beautiful Atlantic Waltz, a concert not to be missed on Saturday the 6th of June. And finally, would you like to be a giant for the day? Join this afternoon workshop where you can get the chance to be a giant puppet handler, wearing and moving with the puppets for a carnival happening in June. We Walk as Giants workshops take place on Sunday the 7th of June. 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
0: Coming off, Sienna Spyro, then Scotland's Biffy Clyro and Goodbye, followed by Scotland's Snuts and Motherlands, but first Material Lover from Sienna Spyro.

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1: A survey just launched will help the Shetlands Council and the Health and Social Care Partnership to produce a strategic outline case to determine the future of adult care services in Shetland. To better deliver a range of services for adults and older people in Shetland, the Shetlands Council and the Health and Social Care Partnership would like to hear the views of as many people as possible, including contributions from local partners and statutory, voluntary and community groups. At a meeting of the Transport Partnership ZTrans, a total of £355,000 was approved for a range of projects with a focus on cycling and walking. Due to a 60% drop in Scottish Government funding, this was much lower than the £550,000 initially expected from Transport Scotland's People and Places programme. This programme is designed to help make active travel more accessible. Scottish Cycling, Cycling UK and Love to Ride UK will share the £355,000 of funding approved by ZTrans, supporting projects to get more people cycling and walking during everyday journeys. At the meeting of Shetland's Licensing Board, the councillors gave two more pubs in Shetland late licences to show the TV coverage of Scotland's opening game in the World Cup. The Welcome Inn in Mossbank and the Masonic Lodge in Lerwick will be allowed to stay open until 4 a.m. on Sunday the 14th of June, when Scotland takes on Haiti and Boston in the opening match. This kicks off at 2 a.m. UK time. The Council's Licensing Board previously granted late licences for the opening game to the Lerwick Legion and the Manlachs in Lerwick and the Sandwich Social Club. Back at the Greenhead Base in Lerwick is the 53-metre survey vessel Geo Ocean 9, which made a quick return to Yelsoon off Mossbank yesterday. The Geo Ocean 9 is undertaking survey work for the planned high-voltage AC subsea cable to Yell. There have been reports of equipment failing to work properly following the major power outage in Shetland. This started at 2:49 a.m. yesterday morning and affected thousands of customers. The Coast Guard handled several incidents at the weekend. Suspected ordnance turned out to be a false alarm, a Coast Guard evacuation of a walker injured in Hermanness, an NHS patient transfer from Bressair, and a pan-pan response. The weather, the wind will be west-southwesterly, moderate breeze force 4 to fresh breeze force 5. The temperature will be 11 to 12 degrees.
2: Screening this week at Mareel, the world of Star Wars returns to the big screen with The Mandalorian and Grogu. Meryl Streep, Anne Hathaway, Emily Blunt and Stanley Tucci return to the streets of New York

0: in The Devil Wears Prada 2. Michael Jackson's rise to fame is brought to the big screen in Michael, starring his real-life nephew, Jafar Jackson. Hugh Jackman leads a terrific ensemble cast in The Sheep Detectives, a witty and tremendously enjoyable family comedy. Animated family adventure Hit Pig is jam-packed with action around the world. The greatest fairy tale never told, Shrek is back in cinemas to celebrate its 25th anniversary. National Theatre Live presents The Playboy of the Western World, a darkly funny tale filled to the brim with secrets. Finally, Primavera is a dramatic ode to composer Antonio Vivaldi. Go to shetlandarts.org for more information and to book tickets.
1: There are drop-in sessions to update folk on connectivity options for Shetland's Isles taking place over the next week. 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Tuesday 26th at the Midyell Hall from 3.30 to 7.30. The Fettler Hall on Wednesday 27th from 4 to 7 and at the Baltisund Hall from 3.30 to 7.30. And at the Simbasser Hall on Thursday 28th from 3.30 to 7.30. Drop by, hear the latest on the project, ask the team questions and share your views.
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1: A survey just launched will help the Shetlands Council and the Health and Social Care Partnership to produce a strategic outline case to determine the future of adult care services in Shetland. To better deliver a range of services for adults and older people in Shetland, the Shetlands Council and the Health and Social Care Partnership would like to hear the views of as many people as possible, including contributions from local partners and statutory, voluntary and community groups. At a meeting of the transport partnership Z-Trans, a total of £355,000 was approved for a range of projects with a focus on cycling and walking. Due to a 60% drop in Scottish Government funding, this was much lower than the £550,000 initially expected from Transport Scotland's People and Places programme. This programme is designed to help make active travel more accessible. Scottish Cycling, Cycling UK and Love to Ride UK will share the £355,000 of funding approved by Z-Trans, supporting projects to get more people cycling and walking during everyday journeys. At the meeting of Shetland's Licensing Board, the councillors gave two more pubs in Shetland late licences to show the TV coverage of Scotland's opening game in the World Cup. The Welcome Inn in Mossbank and the Masonic Lodge in Lerwick will be allowed to stay open until 4 a.m. on Sunday the 14th of June, when Scotland takes on Haiti and Boston in the opening match. This kicks off at 2 a.m. UK time. The Council's Licensing Board previously granted late licences for the opening game to the Lerwick Legion and the Manlex in Lerwick and the Sandwich Social Club. Back at the

0: Inhead Basin there, because the 53-metre survey vessel Geo Ocean 9, which made a quick return to Yelsun off Moss Bank yesterday. The Geo Ocean 9 is undertaking survey work for the planned high-voltage AC subsea cable to Yell. There have been reports of equipment failing to work properly following the major power outage in Shetland. This started at 2:49 a.m. yesterday morning and affected thousands of customers. The Coast Guard handled several incidents at the weekend. Suspect that ordnance turned out to be a false alarm. A Coast Guard evacuation of a walker injured in Hermanness. An NHS patient transfer from Bressair. And a pan-pan response. The weather, the wind will be west-southwesterly, moderate breeze force 4 to fresh breeze force 5. The temperature will be 11 to 12 degrees.
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2: 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The Malachy Talloch Band present That Beautiful Atlantic Waltz, a concert not to be missed, on Saturday the 6th of June. And finally, would you like to be a giant for the day? 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
0: Tame Impala, and then Matt Smith's Dave, You Want to Dance, and Harry Styles, Dance No More. Dracula from Tame Impala.

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1: A survey just launched will help the Shetlands Council and the Health and Social Care Partnership to produce a strategic outline case to determine the future of adult care services in Shetland. To better deliver a range of services for adults and older people in Shetland, the Shetlands Council and the Health and Social Care Partnership would like to hear the views of as many people as possible, including contributions from local partners and statutory, voluntary and community groups. At a meeting of the Transport Partnership ZTrans, a total of £355,000 was approved for a range of projects with a focus on cycling and walking. Due to a 60% drop in Scottish Government funding, this was much lower than the £550,000 initially expected from Transport Scotland's People and Places programme. This programme is designed to help make active travel more accessible. Scottish Cycling, Cycling UK and Love to Ride UK will share the £355,000 of funding approved by ZTrans, supporting projects to get more people cycling and walking during everyday journeys. At a meeting of Shetland's Licensing Board, the councillors gave two more pubs in Shetland late licences to show the TV coverage of Scotland's opening game in the World Cup. The Welcome Inn in Mossbank and the Masonic Lodge in Lerwick will be allowed to stay open until 4 a.m. on Sunday the 14th of June, when Scotland takes on Haiti and Boston in the opening match. This kicks off at 2 a.m. UK time. The Council's Licensing Board previously granted late licences for the opening game to the Lerwick Legion and the Manlachs in Lerwick and the Sandwich Social Club. Back at the Greenhead Base in Lerwick is the 53-metre survey vessel Geo Ocean 9, which made a quick return to Yelsoon off Mossbank yesterday. The Geo Ocean 9 is undertaking survey work for the planned high-voltage AC subsea cable to Yell. There have been reports of equipment failing to work properly following the major power outage in Shetland. This started at 2:49 a.m. yesterday morning and affected thousands of customers. The Coast Guard handled several incidents at the weekend. Suspected ordnance turned out to be a false alarm, a Coast Guard evacuation of a walker injured in Hermanness, an NHS patient transfer from Bressair, and a pan-pan response. After several charges were deleted, former SNP Chief Executive Peter Murrell admitted embezzling funds from the SNP over a 12-year period. Peter Murrell had been charged with embezzling £459,046 between the 12th of August 2010 and the 13th of January 2023. But in court today, Advocate Deputy Alan Cameron read out a series of deletions of charges in the original indictment, reducing the total embezzled to £400,310 between the 12th of August 2010 and the 19th of October 2022. Peter Murrell pleaded guilty to this and he was remanded in custody until sentencing on the 23rd of June. Mr. Murrell entered court carrying a black bag, indicating that he had expected to be remanded. The cost to the police for Operation Branch Form, including investigating Peter Murrell, stood at nearly £2.2 million in April. The investigation launched in 2021 looked at the SNP's funding and finances and resulted in several high-profile arrests. The Scottish Government's called on the UK Government to grant the Scottish Government powers to apply restrictions on new young drivers. The introduction of graduated driving licences would restrict driving at night and the

0: number of passengers new drivers can carry. Figures from Transport Scotland show that car users up to the age of 22 have a higher casualty rate than older age groups. Armagh, owner of Otter Ferry in Argyll, has secured funding from Hansenads Enterprise for a halibut farming project. The funding will help show whether juvenile halibut can be reared in sea cages in Scottish waters. The price of the mythical benchmark of Brent crude oil fell by 5.5% this morning on the expectation of an agreement to end the Iran conflict might be reached. There is actually no such thing as genuine Brent crude, with the field ceasing production some years ago and all of the platforms and other structures dismantled. For oil prices, similar light crude oil is used for the price of Brent crude, even if it comes from West Texas. The weather, the wind will be west-southwesterly to westerly, moderate breeze force 4 to fresh breeze force 5. The temperature will be 11 to 12 degrees.
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0: It's Zara Larsson, then Sky Newman with FUNUF and BTS Swim. 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
1: A survey just launched will help the Shetlands Council and the Health and Social Care Partnership to produce a strategic outline case to determine the future of adult care services in Shetland. To better deliver a range of services for adults and older people in Shetland, the Shetlands Council and the Health and Social Care Partnership would like to hear the views of as many people as possible, including contributions from local partners and statutory, voluntary and community groups. At a meeting of the Transport Partnership Z-Trans, a total of £355,000 was approved for a range of projects with a focus on cycling and walking. Due to a 60% drop in Scottish Government funding, this was much lower than the £550,000 initially expected from Transport Scotland's People and Places programme. This programme is designed to help make active travel more accessible. Scottish Cycling, Cycling UK and Love to Ride UK will share the £355,000 of funding approved by Z-Trans, supporting projects to get more people cycling and walking during everyday journeys. At a meeting of Shetland's Licensing Board, the councillors gave two more pubs in Shetland late licences to show the TV coverage of Scotland's opening game in the World Cup. The Welcome Inn in Mossbank and the Masonic Lodge in Lerwick will be allowed to stay open until 4 a.m. on Sunday the 14th of June, when Scotland takes on Haiti and Boston in the opening match. This kicks off at 2 a.m. UK time. The Council's Licensing Board previously granted late licences for the opening game to the Lerwick Legion and the Manlex in Lerwick and the Sandwich Social Club. Back at the Greenhead Base in Lerwick is the 53-metre survey vessel Geo Ocean 9, which made a quick return to Yelsoon off Mossbank yesterday. The Geo Ocean 9 is undertaking survey work for the planned high-voltage AC subsea cable to Yell. There have been reports of equipment failing to work properly following the major power outage in Shetland. This started at 2:49 a.m. yesterday morning and affected thousands of customers. The Coast Guard handled several incidents at the weekend. Suspected ordnance turned out to be a false alarm, a Coast Guard evacuation of a walker injured in Hermanness, an NHS patient transfer from Bressair, and a pan-pan response. After several charges were deleted, former SNP Chief Executive Peter Murrell admitted embezzling funds from the SNP over a 12-year period. Peter Murrell had been charged with embezzling £459,046 between the 12th of August 2010 and the 13th of January 2023. But in court today, Advocate Deputy Alan Cameron read out a series of deletions of charges in the original indictment, reducing the total embezzled to £400,310 between the 12th of August 2010 and the 19th of October 2022. Peter Murrell pleaded guilty to this and he was remanded in custody until sentencing on the 23rd of June. Mr. Murrell entered court carrying a black bag, indicating that he had expected to be remanded. The cost to the police for Operation Branch Form, including investigating Peter Murrell, stood at nearly £2.2 million in April. The investigation launched in 2021 looked at the SNP's funding and finances and resulted in several high-profile arrests. The Scottish Government's called on the UK Government to grant the Scottish Government powers to apply restrictions on new young drivers. The introduction of graduated driving licences would restrict driving at night and the number of passengers new drivers can carry. Figures from Transport Scotland show that car users up to the age of 22 have a higher casualty rate than older age groups. Armagh, owner of Otter Ferry in Argyll, has secured funding from Hansenal's Enterprise for a halibut farming project. The funding will help show whether juvenile halibut can be reared in sea cages in Scottish waters. The price of the mythical benchmark of Brent crude oil fell by 5.5% this morning on the expectation of an agreement to end the Iran conflict might be reached. There is actually no such thing as genuine Brent crude, with the field ceasing production some years ago and all of the platforms and other structures dismantled. For oil prices, similar light crude oil is used for the price of Brent crude, even if it comes from West Texas. The weather, the wind will be west-southwesterly to westerly, moderate breeze force 4 to fresh breeze force 5. The temperature will be 11 to 12 degrees.
2: Screening this week at Mareel, the world of Star Wars returns to the big screen with The Mandalorian and Grogu. Meryl Streep, Anne Hathaway, Emily Blunt and Stanley Tucci return to the streets of New York in The Devil Wears Prada 2. Michael Jackson's rise to fame is brought to the big screen in Michael, starring his real-life nephew, Jafar Jackson. Hugh Jackman leads a terrific ensemble cast in The Sheep Detectives, a witty and tremendously enjoyable family comedy. Animated family adventure Hit Pig is jam-packed with action around the world. The greatest fairy tale never told, Shrek is back in cinemas to celebrate its 25th anniversary. National Theatre Live presents The Playboy of the Western World, a darkly funny tale filled to the brim with secrets. Finally, Primavera is a dramatic ode to composer Antonio Vivaldi. Go to shetlandarts.org for more information and to book tickets.
1: SIBC. Coming now, Bruno Mars, then Sam Fender, Wild Grey Ocean, and another featuring 54 Ultra and Talk to You. I just mic this. Bruno Mars.

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1: A survey just launched will help the Shetlands Council and the Health and Social Care Partnership to produce a strategic outline case to determine the future of adult care services in Shetland. To better deliver a range of services for adults and older people in Shetland, the Shetlands Council and the Health and Social Care Partnership would like to hear the views of as many people as possible, including contributions from local partners and statutory, voluntary and community groups. At a meeting of the Transport Partnership and Z-Trans, a total of £355,000 was approved for a range of projects with a focus on cycling and walking. Due to a 60% drop in Scottish Government funding, this was much lower than the £550,000 initially expected from Transport Scotland's People and Places programme. This programme was designed to help make active travel more accessible. Scottish Cycling, Cycling UK and Love to Ride UK will share the £355,000 of funding approved by Z-Trans, supporting projects to get more people cycling and walking during everyday journeys. At the meeting of Shetland's Licensing Board, the councillors gave two more pubs in Shetland late licences to show the TV coverage of Scotland's opening game in the World Cup. The Welcome Inn in Mossbank and the Masonic Lodge in Lerwick will be allowed to stay open until 4 a.m. on Sunday the 14th of June, when Scotland takes on Haiti and Boston in the opening match. This kicks off at 2 a.m. UK time. The Council's Licensing Board previously granted late licences for the opening game to the Lerwick Legion and the Manlachs in Lerwick and the Sandwich Social Club. Back at the Greenhead Base in Lerwick is the 53-metre survey vessel Geo Ocean 9, which made a quick return to Yelsoon off Mossbank yesterday. The Geo Ocean 9 is undertaking survey work for the planned high-voltage AC subsea cable to Yell. There have been reports of equipment failing to work properly following the major power outage in Shetland. This started at 2:49 a.m. yesterday morning and affected thousands of customers. The Coast Guard handled several incidents at the weekend. Suspected ordnance turned out to be a false alarm, a Coast Guard evacuation of a walker injured in Hermanness, an NHS patient transfer from Bressair, and a pan-pan response. After several charges were deleted, former SNP Chief Executive Peter Murrell admitted embezzling funds from the SNP over a 12-year period. Peter Murrell had been charged with embezzling £459,046 between the 12th of August 2010 and the 13th of January 2023. But in court today, Advocate Deputy Alan Cameron read out a series of deletions of charges in the original indictment, reducing the total embezzled to £400,310 between the 12th of August 2010 and the 19th of October 2022. Peter Murrell pleaded guilty to this and he was remanded in custody until sentencing on the 23rd of June. Mr. Murrell entered court carrying a black bag, indicating that he had expected to be remanded. The cost to the police for Operation Branch Form, including investigating Peter Murrell, stood at nearly £2.2 million in April. The investigation launched in 2021 looked at the SNP's funding and finances and resulted in several high-profile arrests. The Scottish Government's called on the UK Government to grant the Scottish Government powers to apply restrictions on new young drivers. The introduction of graduated driving licences would restrict driving at night and the number of passengers new drivers can carry. Figures from Transport Scotland show that car users up to the age of 22 have a higher casualty rate than older age groups. Armagh, owner of Otter Ferry in Argyll,

0: has secured funding from Haliternise Enterprise for a halibut farming project. The funding will help show whether juvenile halibut can be reared in sea cages in Scottish waters. The price of the mythical benchmark of Brent crude oil fell by 5.5% this morning on the expectation of an agreement to end the Iran conflict might be reached. There is actually no such thing as genuine Brent crude, with the field ceasing production some years ago and all of the platforms and other structures dismantled. For oil prices, similar light crude oil is used for the price of Brent crude, even if it comes from West Texas. The weather, the wind will be west-southwesterly to westerly, moderate breeze force 4 to fresh breeze force 5. The temperature to be 11 to 12 degrees. For cars, spares and accessories,
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3: Psst. You. 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Up to whatever. 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
3: 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Lotto. 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Players must be 18 or over.
0: Cami Barnes and Amberie Depressed and Noah Kahan with Doors. First, his current song, It's Let Me Down, it's Scotland's Cami Barnes.

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1: A survey just launched will help the Shetlandlands Council and the Health and Social Care Partnership to produce a strategic outline case to determine the future of adult care services in Shetland. To better deliver a range of services for adults and older people in Shetland, the Shetlandlands Council and the Health and Social Care Partnership would like to hear the views of as many people as possible, including contributions from local partners and statutory, voluntary and community groups. At the meeting of the Transport Partnership, ZTrans, a total of £355,000 was approved for a range of projects with a focus on cycling and walking. Due to a 60% drop in Scottish Government funding, this is much lower than the £550,000 initially expected from Transport Scotland's People and Places programme. This programme is designed to help make active travel more accessible. Scottish Cycling, Cycling UK and Love to Ride UK will share the £355,000 of funding approved by ZTrans, supporting projects to get more people cycling and walking during everyday journeys. At a meeting on the Shetlandlands Council's licensing board, the councils gave two more pubs in Shetland late licences to show the TV coverage of Scotland's opening game in the World Cup. The Welcome Inn in Mossbank and the Masonic Lodge in Lerwick will be allowed to stay open until 4am on Sunday the 14th of June when Scotland takes on Haiti and Boston in the opening match. The kickoff is at 2am UK time.
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3: 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The Malachy Talloch Band present That Beautiful Atlantic Waltz, a concert not to be missed on Saturday the 6th of June. And finally, would you like to be a giant for the day? 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We Walk as Giants workshops take place on Sunday the 7th of June. 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
4: Psst. You. Yeah, you. Listening to the radio. Up to whatever. 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
4: Yeah, what he said. Lotto. From the National Lottery. 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Players must be 18 or over.
1: 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It's first

0: SIBC News.
1: A survey just launched will help the Shetlands Council and the Health and Social Care Partnership to produce a strategic outline case to determine the future of adult care services in Shetland. To better deliver a range of services for adults and older people in Shetland, the Shetlands Council and the Health and Social Care Partnership would like to hear the views of as many people as possible, including contributions from local partners and statutory, voluntary and community groups. At a meeting of the transport partnership, ZTrans, a total of £355,000 was approved for a range of projects with a focus on cycling and walking. Due to a 60% drop in Scottish Government funding, this is much lower than the £550,000 initially expected from Transport Scotland's People and Places programme. This programme is designed to help make active travel more accessible. Scottish Cycling, Cycling UK and Love to Ride UK will share the £355,000 of funding approved by ZTrans, supporting projects to get more people cycling and

0: 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Job vacancies on offer this week from the Shetland Islands Council include teachers of additional support needs, intensive support, various locations throughout Shetland, clerical assistant, Hamnavo and Fula, environmental health officer, Lerwick, social care workers, WAS, home helps, Lerwick. For information on these jobs or to sign up for job alert emails, go to myjobscotland.gov.uk. You can also like Shetland Islands Council job vacancies on Facebook. If you don't have access to the internet or have a disability which prevents you from applying online, please call 01595 744 032.
1: SIBC. Lady Gaga and Dutchie, then Jerry Cinnamon and Mayhem, and No Can and The Great Divide. Runaway, it's Lady Gaga and Dutchie.
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1: A survey just launched will help the Shetlandlands Council and the Health and Social Care Partnership to produce a strategic outline case to determine the future of adult care services in Shetland. To better deliver a range of services for adults and older people in Shetland, the Shetlandlands Council and the Health and Social Care Partnership would like to hear the views of as many people as possible, including contributions from local partners and statutory, voluntary and community groups. At a meeting of the Transport Partnership, ZTrans, a total of £355,000 was approved for a range of projects with a focus on cycling and walking. Due to a 60% drop in Scottish Government funding, this is much lower than the £550,000 initially expected from Transport Scotland's People and Places programme. This programme is designed to help make active travel more accessible. Scottish Cycling, Cycling UK and Love to Ride UK will share the 355

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1: Psst. You. Yeah, you. 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
1: 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Lotto, from the National Lottery. Rules and procedures apply. Players must be 18 or over.
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3: 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Coming now, Sabrina Carpenter, then Ariana Grande, Twilight Zone, and Olivia Rodrigo, Drop Dead. House Tour, Sabrina Carpenter. Take your shoes.

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But for the first time in a long time, she believed that one day she would again feel the sun. She must be patient. She must have faith in the seeds that are planted beneath the snow. She must hold on.

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1: A survey just launched will help the Shetlands Council and the Health and Social Care Partnership to produce a strategic outline case to determine the future of adult care services in Shetland. To better deliver a range of services for adults and older people in Shetland, the Shetlands Council and the Health and Social Care Partnership would like to hear the views of as many people as possible, including contributions from local partners and statutory, voluntary and community groups. At a meeting of the Transport Partnership, ZTrans, a total of £355,000 was approved for a range of projects with a focus on cycling and walking. Due to a 60% drop in Scottish Government funding, this is much lower than the £550,000 initially expected from Transport Scotland's People and Places programme. This programme is designed to help make active travel more accessible. Scottish Cycling, Cycling UK and Love to Ride UK will share the £355,000 of funding approved by ZTrans, supporting projects to get more people cycling and walking during everyday journeys. At a meeting on the Shetlands Council's licensing board, the councils gave two more pubs in Shetland late licences to show the TV coverage of Scotland's opening game in the World Cup. The Welcome Inn in Mossbank and the Masonic Lodge in Lerwick will be allowed to stay open until 4am on Sunday the 14th of June when Scotland takes on Haiti and Boston in the opening match. The kickoff is at 2am UK time.
2: Did you know that?
3: 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That's typically around a quarter by weight of all the fish and shellfish landed from UK waters by British and EU fishing boats.
2: Find out more at shetlandfishermen.com. Are you aged between 7 or at shetlandfishermen.com? Are you aged between 7 and 18? Do you enjoy writing stories or poems? Shetland

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1: A survey just launched will help the Shetlands Council and the Health and Social Care Partnership to produce a strategic outline. To determine the future of adult care services in Shetland.

0: This is much lower than the £550,000 initially expected from Transport Scotland's People and Places programme. This programme is designed to help make active travel more accessible. Scottish Cycling, Cycling UK and Love to Ride UK will share the £355,000 of funding approved by ZTrans, supporting projects to get more people cycling and walking during everyday journeys. At a meeting on the Shetland Islands Council's licensing board, the councils gave two more pubs in Shetland late licences to show the TV coverage of Scotland's opening game in the World Cup. The Welcome Inn in Mossbank and the Masonic Lodge in Lerwick will be allowed to stay open until 4am on Sunday the 14th of June when Scotland takes on Haiti and Boston in the opening match. The kickoff is at 2am UK time.
1: Psst. You. Yeah, you. Listening to the radio. 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We just wanted to let you know there's a lotto draw coming up and...
2: It could be you.
1: Yeah, what he said. 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Rules and procedures apply. Players must be 18 or over.
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Just what you wanted. 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
1: A survey just launched will help the Shetlands Council and the Health and Social Care Partnership to produce a strategic outline case to determine the future of adult care services in Shetland. To better deliver a range of services for adults and older people in Shetland, the Shetlands Council and the Health and Social Care Partnership would like to hear the views of as many people as possible, including contributions from local partners and statutory, voluntary and community groups. At a meeting of the transport partnership, Z-Trans, a total of £355,000 was approved for a range of projects with a focus on cycling and walking. Due to a 60% drop in Scottish Government funding, this is much lower than the £550,000 initially expected from Transport Scotland's People and Places programme. This programme is designed to help make active travel more accessible. Scottish Cycling, Cycling UK and Love to Ride UK will share the £355,000 of funding approved by Z-Trans, supporting projects to get more people cycling and walking during everyday journeys. At a meeting on the Shetlands Council's licensing board, the councils gave two more pubs in Shetland late licences to show the TV coverage of Scotland's opening game in the World Cup. The Welcome Inn in Mossbank and the Masonic Lodge in Lerwick will be allowed to stay open until 4am on Sunday the 14th of June

let's get the party started. See you at the bar, you was hardly talking. That's when I knew that your heart was scarring. Friends to lovers need a part to star in. Like, wait, babe, let me ask your pardon. This ain't Gucci, this is Prada, darling. If you want something, you can ask

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1: A survey just launched will help the Shetlands Council and the Health and Social Care Partnership to produce a strategic outline case to determine the future of adult care services in Shetland. To better deliver a range of services for adults and older people in Shetland, the Shetlands Council and the Health and Social Care Partnership would like to hear the views of as many people as possible, including contributions from local partners and statutory, voluntary and community groups. At a meeting of the Transport Partnership, ZTrans, a total of £355,000 was approved for a range of projects with a focus on cycling and walking. Due to a 60% drop in Scottish Government funding, this is much lower than the £550,000 initially expected from Transport Scotland's People and Places programme. This programme is designed to help make active travel more accessible. Scottish Cycling, Cycling UK and Love to Ride UK will share the £355,000 of funding approved by ZTrans, supporting projects to get more people cycling and walking during everyday journeys. At a meeting on the Shetlands Council's licensing board, the councils gave two more pubs in Shetland late licences to show the TV coverage of Scotland's opening game in the World Cup. The Welcome Inn in Mossbank and the Masonic Lodge in Lerwick will be allowed to stay open until 4am on Sunday the 14th of June when Scotland takes on Haiti and Boston in the opening match. The kickoff is at 2am UK time.
2: Psst. You. Yeah, you. Listening to the radio. Up to whatever. We just wanted to let you know there's a lotto draw coming up, and
3: it could be you.
2: Yeah, what he said. Lotto from the National Lottery. Rules and procedures apply. Players must be 18 or over.